I'm so glad that when I look to my left and I look to my right and I look behind me and I look in front of me, God is always right there. He's with me every step I make. That's Stephanie B. Green. All right, we're about to slide to Houston, Texas, and give you a song from one of my favorite recording artists. This is a throwback from about 2016, 2017, but the song is still relevant and it's still dope. Sheila Moore Piper with Rest Your Mind. If you got a lot of stuff going on in your mind, you got anxiety, depression, just allow God to bring you rest. Check it out right here in AP Show.

0: This is your girl, Sheila Moore Piper. Brother Tony D, congratulations on 23 years of the New Artist Profile. Thank you so much for being a blessing to artists such as myself. And to your amazing team, I appreciate you. Many more years. God bless.
1: Thank you so much, Sheila. I'm going to tell you one thing. Glenn Piper of BDMU Groove Music is one of the dopest producers in the country. That's a great song, Rest Your Mind, from Sheila Moore Piper. Here's another one with a great message. Her name is Paulette Wright. Way after way, God keeps on making the way for me and for you. Man, I'm so excited. 23 years of the New Artist Profile, bringing you some of the best emerging recording artists that you've ever heard, giving you great music just like this.

0: Right there with Way After Way. Guys, you're locked into the New Artist Profile. If you're just tuning in, we are celebrating our 23rd anniversary of bringing you great gospel recording artists that happen to be emerging and independent. We started off the show with Greenville, South Carolina's own Stephanie B. Green with Every Step, the remix. We gave you a throwback from Houston, Texas's own Sheila Moore Piper with Rest Your Mind. And then you just heard Paulette Wright with Way After Way. God keeps making the way for me and for you. I love that song. You liked him once again to the New Artist Profile. We want to pause right now, pay a couple of bills, but don't go anywhere because I'm telling you, we've got more great music on the other side. We're going to give you something from recording artist Donnell Damon. We're going to give you something from the Levites, brand new music from them. This week's new joint of the week coming from James Bishop Tubman, a brand new song from him that's not even released. We've got some music from Gregory G. Pearson, Paula Cooper, Kamisha Jones, and so much more. So stick and stay. Don't go away. You are enjoying the New Artist Profile, the longest running independent recording artist show anywhere on radio. Don't go away. We'll be right back.
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4: Mostly happy, not sad.
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6: 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Welcome back to The Independent Connection. It's me, Timbaland Atkins, that PR diva. And I am here, as always, to let you know exactly what those awesome independent artists are out here doing as they rep the kingdom with excellence. As you know, each week I am super excited to let you know who my featured artist of the week is. So, without further ado, my featured artist of the week is none other than Holy Hip Hop recording artist Al Casso. He has a new single out that's blazing across the airwaves and reaching the masses, titled Wipe Me Clean, O Lord Remix, featuring Juju Walker, Zayas, and Nigel.

And we love Wipe Me Clean, Oh Lord remix. In El Paso, we see you. We see you out here repping the kingdom with excellence. If you have not downloaded this new single, we highly recommend that you do so. It will truly bless

Well, guys, my time is almost up, but as always, I love to highlight as many independent artists as I can. So, Roshan Nicole, K-Soul, Robin and the Daughters of Zion, and the Gospel Starlights. We see you. We see you out here ripping the kingdom with excellence. Continue to do all that you do. We have your back. And make sure that you're going and downloading the amazing music of these great artists. Hey, artists, this week inside the industry. The music industry is always changing, and therefore, so should your strategy. One way to do that is to become a content company. Meaning, people don't just follow your songs anymore, they follow people. So show rehearsals, show songwriting, show production, show ministry, show the journey. Your music gets the attention and your story builds brand. Remember, artists, staying in the know and making the best choices for your music career is important. Here's a quick music fun fact. Did you know Aretha Franklin signed with Columbia Records at 18 years old, with her foundation beginning in the church? And by the end of her career, she had over 100 charted Billboard hits. She was inducted into the Gospel Music Hall of Fame in 2012. Before I go, let me leave you with my tip of the week. Start today and let go of all worries and be grateful for all the positive in your life. Thanks so much for hanging out here today in the Independent Connection. It's been me, Timlyn Atkins, that PR diva. Connect with me on social media platforms, on Facebook, Independent Connection, on Instagram, Independent Connection. And until next time, bless.

0: Hey everybody, this is Angela Mosspool, and I just want to say happy anniversary. Congratulations to 23 years on the air to Tony D. Congratulations for the new artist profile show, and I wish you many, many more years of success. Thank you for all your support and for all that you do for independent artists.
1: Hey, what's up? This is Ron Summers, and I'd like to wish a happy anniversary to Tony D. and the new artist profile. Yo, the show is the bomb. Keep listening to the new artist profile with Tony D. And this is from your boy, Ron Summers. Congratulations and happy anniversary.
2: Appreciate that, Ron. Appreciate that, Angela. We really thank you so much for taking time out to bless us with those anniversary drops. We're going to bless you with something new. The song's called Favor. The artist is Danell Damon. It's D-A-N-E-L-L-D-A-Y-M-O-N. I heard this on YouTube and I had to get it in the show. I hope you enjoy it. Check out Favor right here on the anniversary edition of the new artist profile.

Yes, I thank God for his favor. That's Donnell Damon and his amazing choir with their new single, Favor. Here is new music as promised from the Levites. He Got Up.

0: That's new music from the Levites. Man, I tell you, that song is hot. It's entitled He Got Up. All right, guys, we're about to give you another hot song that's not even out yet. It's this week's new joint.
1: We play all the hits, but this one is new. It's the new joint of the week.
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0: All right, this song drops the first week in September, and it comes from recording artist James Bishop Tubman. You know, he had his single Not My Will featuring Michelle Brooks Thompson, and that was a great song of ministry. It was real mellow, laid back, and it took you to the altar, but this one is going to make you run around the church. It's entitled Carry the Load. New music from James Bishop Tubman.

0: Yes, sir. No matter what the situation is, the load is never too heavy for our Lord and Savior Jesus Christ. New music from James Bishop Tubman, Carry the Load. That song's not even available yet. You heard it first right here on the NAP Show. So good, so good, so good. Great music to celebrate our 23rd anniversary. And guys, if you happen to be a recording artist and you want to get your music on an upcoming episode of the New Artist Profile, here is how you do it.
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3: Hello, this is Lisa Bellamy. We want to say congratulations to Tony D on 23 years with the New Artist Profile. Congratulations, Tony.
4: Praise the Lord. This is Samuel Miracle Brown. And congratulations to the man, Dallas Frazier, and the New Artist Profile for their 23rd year of going hard for the indie majors in the gospel genre. Congrats on all of your accomplishments. May God continue to bless you, to bless others. Love you, man.

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I'm here to tell you that your deliverance is

0: bring you out. Your deliverance.
1: Gregory G. Pearson from Jacksonville, Florida, with that single, Your Deliverance 2.0. All right, guys, we're going to give you something really, really different and really, really dope to the NAP show. This is a gospel Southern soul joint. That's right, gospel Southern soul. I believe that you can impact the nations with the word of God, with different forms of music. I personally believe that all music belongs to God, but it's the heart of the individual and the message that they're trying to share is which taints it. So this message is amazing, and this artist is amazing. I love this song. Yes, that's right, I said it. It is Southern soul gospel. The song's called Trouble Don't Last Always, and the artist is Quandra Banks. Check it out right here on the New Artist Profile.

0: If you just tuned in the middle of that song and you're like, yo, who is that? Her name is Quandra Banks and the song was entitled Trouble Don't Last Always. All right, family, you know what it is? It's our anniversary. Yeah. Hey, check this out from Unrestricted Praise.
1: Hey, this is Ike Moore with Unrestricted Praise. Just wanted to give a quick shout out to Tony D and the new artist profile for 23 years of service. Thank you so much for always supporting the independent artists. And thank you again.
0: No, thank you, Unrestricted Praise. We appreciate you. Here's something brand new from an amazing recording artist that I'm so proud of. Her name is Paula Cooper. This song's called Struggle. Brand new.

Get that one. That's Paula Cooper with her new single, Struggle. Here is Kamisha Jones from Atlanta, Georgia. She's telling the Lord, thank you, and we need you too. And I thank God for 23 years of the New Artist Profile.

Great music from Kamisha Jones. That was a Billboard charting single, so make sure you stream that one. Guys, we want to close this show with a bang, and this is one of my personal favorites from Brandon Mitchell and SWAP with I Ain't Worried. Until the next time you hear my voice, I'm going to leave you with this last word. Chill!

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What's going on?

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Come on, do it again. Say, Navel, I am a sanctified witness for the Lord. Come on, Jesse, here we go.

0: 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This is Andy Mineo.
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tried to reveal an easier way, but then he decides that the challenging way is the best way. This is why we break. Not my will, but thy will be done. Hallelujah. Come on, Michelle.

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2: 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You see the numbers rising, bills piling, prices climbing. But my God, still sitting on the throne. They might have turned their backs, but heaven never did. So I made a decision. I'm not living in fear, I'm living in faith. And that means

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5: 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Come on.

is a postcard over Mozart. The keys play as I replay the ways you came through. Stars and skies proclaim that ain't a thing you can't do. And like Wu-Tang mixed with Liu Kang, I'ma fight this till this battle is won. 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

I am a witness for the Lord. 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

Let me tell you how he spoke to me. I was in Nashville, Tennessee to sing at a conference, and I was sitting there depressed about things that have happened in my past. And Bishop Kenneth Mole stood on his feet and he sang these words, and they came straight from the Lord to me.

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Yeah. 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But my God, still sitting on the throne. They might have turned their backs.

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What's up, everybody? This is recording artist Tanya Baker, and you're getting ready to experience the Larry W. Robinson Show. Let's go.

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I am your host, Larry W. Robinson. Thank you for joining me as I share songs to soothe your soul, uplift your spirit, and light a fire in your heart for a passion for God. Today's broadcast is centered all around this powerful truth. Worship is bigger than a song. A song may express worship, but true worship is how you live, how you love, how you serve, how you trust, and how you honor God when no one is watching. Now, worship is not confined to a sanctuary. Worship is a lifestyle. John 4:24 says, God is a spirit, and they that worship him must worship him in spirit and in truth. So today I want to encourage you to move beyond simply singing songs about God and embrace a life that reflects worship every day. Coming up, a conversation with Tanya Baker, plus music from Tanya Baker, Daryl Coley, Yolanda Adams, and the Clark Sisters. Plus, I'll have a special gospel singing on the spot segment featuring Tanya Baker. And we'll close today's broadcast with a song that answers an important question: why we sing. But first, here's my single, Born to Reign, inspired by my book, Rule, Reign, and Take Dominion, which is available on Amazon right now. Take a listen.

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1: Hey, how are you, my friend? I am doing well. How are you?
0: I'm doing good. Listen, I saw that you was releasing new music, and I already called you, so I've said this before, and you had this live event happen, and I was like, how can I get there? We gonna stop everything we're doing, go at the last minute. That didn't work out, but I said, well, you know what? I couldn't come there live, but I want you to come on my broadcast and tell the listening audience all about it. Thank you so much for honoring my request. Yeah.
1: It's my absolute pleasure, and I appreciate you for even wanting to holler at me.
0: Yes, ma'am. All right, so Beyond My Song, let me just say, I love that song. I'm glad you started the project off with that song. I love the second, is it Bless His Name? It's something I was
1: Bless Your Name.
0: Bless your name. Yeah. Listen, the whole thing is good. I'm gonna say, you don't even have to sell it. Let me just say, Saints of God, go download, go stream, go purchase Beyond My Song from my friend Tanya Baker. It's gonna bless you. It is amazing. But in your own words, Tanya Baker, tell our listening audience the premise behind Beyond My Song.
1: Beyond My Song is a lyrical prayer. It really is. When I think about the life that I'm living, you know, of course, we live our lives by faith, of course, but we live our lives today out loud and in front of everybody. But beyond anything that anybody hears me sing or say, I really want my life to speak. Mm-hmm. And I want my life to say that not only am I a believer in, but a follower of God through Christ. And I really want it to be something that not to give any glory to me, but to show what he can do with a raggedy life. Okay.
0: Yeah.
1: It's really just my prayer. That's a lyrical prayer. And this entire project really was many, many years. Larry, you know, I haven't done a recording, a full project in over 11 years.
0: Yeah.
1: So,
0: and I'm glad you're back.
1: Yeah. Thank you, sir. Thank you. I was saying with them, sharing with some friends that, yeah, I struggled with whether or not I had something to offer to this space. But I do believe that I'm happy with what we've presented, not just because I think it's a good project. I do think that, and I do want y'all to support it. But but I really do believe that it hits every space that we really wanted to address. So Justin Savage, my producer, Jeffrey Golden, vocal producer.
0: Oh, wow. He's one of my favorites,
1: Oh, he is just amazing. Just a gift. Oh, he is just amazing. Just a gift. And then we pulled on some writers.

0: Jabari Johnson. We wrote that
1: Yeah.
0: song on the spot
1: Oh,
0: in
1: wow.
0: church as he served with us. That was just one of the songs of the Lord, and it just came as I was leading worship one Sunday, and I heard this guitar rip, and I said, "Ooh!" And it just struck a chord in me, and we just started going, and it took off. So I knew I wanted that song on the project, but when I love Olita Adams. Her voice is rich and smooth as velvet. I've loved her for many, many years. And she's just such a class act. But when I said I really wanted to do a cover and I wanted to do that song, I said I would love to have a duet. And the only voice I could hear on that song with me was Jonathan McReynolds. So, as we say in church, I thank God for his yes.
1: Yes.
0: I thank God for Jonathan's yes, because when I tell you that thing
1: It's
0: sang, oh,
1: good.
0: it just feels good. It feels like a hug, the song. So yeah, I love that song. So yes, I'm thankful for that. Thankful for that.
1: You know what? Let me confess. When I saw Beyond My Song, I didn't even have to hear it. I instantly loved it because, Tanya, that's my life's mission or purpose or heart, the heartbeat of my heart. I love, these are some of my favorite songs, so you can know that I'm not making this up. So, More Than a Melody from Yolanda Adams, When the Music Stops from Daryl Hall.
0: When the music
1: Yeah.
0: stops.
1: Instrument of Praise from the Clark Sisters. Those types of songs just really speak to me. And so when I saw this Beyond My Song, I said, instant play. I don't even care how I sound, but thank God, it does sound good. But I just love those types of songs. So thank you for hearing the heartbeat of God, because I believe God is wanting us to know that He's more than a melody. When the music stops, it's all about Him. And so your song should be beyond your song, and it's more about Him. So thank you for that.
0: It is. Thank you. Oh, that was so good. That was so good, Larry.
1: Bless you, bless you. So do me a favor. I'm going to play the song. But before we do that, I want you to tell the listening audience how they can connect with you today and then introduce Beyond My Song to the Larry W. Robinson listening audience.
0: Thank you so much, Larry W. Robinson. I appreciate you for this time. And listen, folks, Beyond My Song is the sentiment of my heart, and it's a lyrical prayer. And it's not just for me, it's one that you can adopt also. So please enjoy and listen to Beyond My Song. And you can connect with me.
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Yeah. You see the numbers rising, bills piling, prices climbing. 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So I made a decision. 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I'm living in faith. And that means...

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4: 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It's me, Timlin Atkins, that PR diva. And I am here, as always, to let you know exactly what those awesome independent artists are out here doing as they rep the kingdom with excellence. As you know, each week I am super excited to let you know who my featured artist of the week is. So, without further ado, my featured artist of the week is none other than songstress, gospel recording artist, Veronica Brown. She has a hand-clappy new single titled Move that makes you want to get up on your feet. Veronica

0: 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So, Karen Graham, Anointed Friends, Ruth Black and the Harmonettes, and Jewel and Converted. 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

God to reveal an easier way, but then he decides that the challenging way is the best way. This is why we pray, not my will, but thy will be done. Hallelujah. Come on, Michelle.

What's going on, everybody? It's your boy, Tony D, and that's right, I'm about to give you the new artist profile, the longest-running independent recording artist show anywhere on the radio dial, and I'm excited to give you this week's broadcast because we have some more new music to give you along with some of your favorite indie artists that we've been playing over the last couple of months that you have come to love. So guys, sit back, relax, and enjoy another power-packed hour of phenomenal music that we pray will uplift, encourage, inspire, and prayerfully lead someone to Christ. Let me hear you, church, say amen. I heard you out there. All right, guys, let's get ready. We're going to start off with my man, Jess Cordell. He is a recent Stellar Award winner, and I'm so excited to be able to give you this single entitled The Name. Jess Cordell, right here on the NAP Show. And you know what I'm about to say next. Let's go.

Stellar award-winning recording artist Just Cordell with his single, The Name. I like that a whole lot. Great song. Here's another great artist that I just became familiar with. His name is Robert Jones. He has a phenomenal single entitled Yahweh. We're about to give it to you first, right here on the NAP Show.

0: Newcomer EJ Jackson, along with Isaiah Templeton, teamed up to give you that single, which was called Jesus. There's no other name greater than the name of Jesus. You're locked into the New Artist Profile. We started off with great music. We gave you Just Cordell right off of his Stellar Award win. When I tell you, he was so excited and grateful, and we were excited and grateful for him, man. Just Cordell with his new single entitled The Name. We gave you a newcomer to the industry, Robert Jones, his single Yahweh. You want to make sure you stream and download that one. And then we gave you Jesus from EJ Jackson featuring Isaiah Templeton. Yep, we are just returning back from the Stellar Awards, and I'm telling you, it was one for the record books. So guys, pay attention to your local broadcasting station so they'll let you know when you can check out the 41st Annual Stellar Awards. I think it's going to air at the end of this month or the first part of September, but either way, check your local channels and they'll let you know when you can check out this amazing, amazing show. It was one for the record books. I loved it. It was amazing the entire weekend. All right, guys, we're coming back with more great music on the other end. We're going to give you something from Timlin Atkins and the Independent Connection, highlighting CHH artist Al Casso. We're going to give you the gospel news. We're going to give you Canton Jones, Praise on Go. We're going to give you something from Ophelia Kent, new music, her single God Still Loves Me, and much, much more right here on the NAP Show. And let me tell you, we want a Stella as well. So we'll tell you more about that later in the broadcast. Stick and stay. Don't go away. We're coming back with more of the NAP Show.
1: Praise the Lord. This is Samuel Miracle Brown, and congratulations to the man, Dallas Frazier, and the New Artist Profile for their 23rd year of going hard for the indie majors in the gospel genre. Congrats on all of your accomplishments. May God continue to bless you, to bless others. Love you, man.
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everyone. Welcome back to the Independent Connection. It's me, Timlyn Atkins, that PR diva. And I am here, as always, to let you know exactly what those awesome independent artists are out here doing as they rep the kingdom with excellence. As you know, each week I am super excited to let you know who my featured artist of the week is. So, without further ado, my featured artist of the week is none other than Holy Hip Hop recording artist, Al Casso. He has a new single out that's blazing across the airwaves and reaching the masses, titled Wipe Me Clean, Oh Lord Remix, featuring Juju Walker, Zion.

And we love Wipe Me Clean, Oh Lord Remix. In El Paso, we see you. We see you out here repping the kingdom with excellence. If you have not downloaded this new single, we highly recommend that you do so. It will truly

0: Well, guys, my time is almost up, but as always, I love to highlight as many independent artists as I can. So, Roshan Nicole, K-Soul, Robin and the Daughters of Zion, and the Gospel Starlights. We see you. We see you out here ripping the kingdom with excellence. Continue to do all that you do. We have your back. And make sure that you're going and downloading the amazing music of these great artists. Hey, artists, this week inside the industry. The music industry is always changing, and therefore, so should your strategy. One way to do that is to become a content company. Meaning, people don't just follow your songs anymore, they follow people. So show rehearsals, show songwriting, show production, show ministry, show the journey. Your music gets the attention and your story builds brand. Remember, artists, staying in the know and making the best choices for your music career is important. Here's a quick music fun fact. Did you know Aretha Franklin signed with Columbia Records at 18 years old, with her foundation beginning in the church? And by the end of her career, she had over 100 charted Billboard hits. She was inducted into the Gospel Music Hall of Fame in 2012. Before I go, let me leave you with my tip of the week. Start today and let go of all worries. And be grateful for all the positive in your life. Thanks so much for hanging out here today in the Independent Connection. It's been me, Timlyn Atkins, that PR diva. Connect with me on social media platforms, on Facebook, Independent Connection, on Instagram, Independent Connection. And until next time, blessings.
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2: How you doing, everybody? I'm Nina Taylor with this week's Gospel News. Today, we're taking a journey through one of the most beloved traditions in gospel music, gospel quartet. Before the driving bass lines, electric guitars, hand clapping, and foot stomping that we associate with quartet today, there were the Jubilee Quartets. The tradition can be traced back to the late 1800s, and groups such as the Fisk Jubilee Singers, as radio and the recording industry grew during the early 20th century, so did quartet music. Groups began moving toward a style that was increasingly rhythmic, emotional, and rooted in the Black church. By the 1930s and 1940s, groups such as the Golden Gate Quartet, the Dixie Hummingbirds, and the Soul Stirrers were helping transform the sound. The Soul Stirrers are especially important because they are believed to have been among the first Jubilee quartets to move completely into gospel music, a blueprint for generations of gospel groups. And between roughly 1945 and 1960, gospel quartet music entered what many consider its golden age. Groups traveled from city to city, appeared on radio programs, recorded records and packed gospel programs in auditoriums and in churches across America. Names like the Soul Stirrers, the Dixie Hummingbirds, the Sensational Nightingales, the Five Blind Boys of Mississippi, the Blind Boys of Alabama, the Swan Silvertones, and the Fairfield Four helped build a musical foundation that continues today. And that brings us up to two groups carrying that tradition into the new generation. The gospel legends came together in Columbia, South Carolina around 1990 at Faith, Hope, and Charity Deliverance Center. At the center of the group's story are brothers Alan and Scott Pringle. The name, the Gospel Legends, wasn't simply about calling themselves legends. The name was chosen to pay tribute to the quartet legends who came before them, the men and the groups whose music inspired their own sound. Over the years, they grew into a nationally traveled quartet group. The Pringle Brothers remained at the heart of the group. Their career included Billboard charting projects, stellar award nominations, and decades of ministry through quartet music. Their message has remained simple: give God the glory, encourage people, and bring hope through song. The Williams Singers. Now let's travel from South Carolina to Indianapolis, Indiana. The group's story began with Reverend Charles D. Williams, who organized his musically gifted family into a group originally known as the Christian Cavaliers and later the Williams Family Singers. Years later, his sons, Darnell, Desmian, and Desrell Williams, came together to honor their father. In 2002, the brothers recorded The Live Project, a tribute to Dad, featuring songs their father had written for them. And from that tribute came a new chapter, The Williams Singers. Touring nationally and appearing with artists including Lee Williams and the Spiritual QCs, the Canton Spirituals, Vicky Winans, and Dietrich Haddon, their music continued to introduce traditional quartet singing to new generations with new songs such as Been Good becoming favorites among gospel listeners. And that is what makes the story of gospel quartet so very special. The Canton Spirituals and the Williams Brothers, and now groups such as the Gospel Legends and the Williams Singers. Quartet music continues to tell the story of faith, struggle, testimony, hope, and victory. And now that we know a little bit more about where quartet music came from and some of the artists keeping the tradition alive, it's time to find out who's making noise in quartet gospel right now. Here's this week's quartet top 10 songs. Number 10, All Right, live by Marquise Jones and the Guys. 9, You've Been Good from Harmony. 8, Hold On, featuring Alan Pringle from LaVise Rice and the Levites. 7, I Never Would Have Made It, the Gospel Legends. 6, It Must Be Jesus, the
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0: Yes, sir, you're locked into the 23rd year of the New Artist Profile with yours truly, Tony D. Man, I'm so excited about today's broadcast. We took a break last week, but we're back with an amazing show to kick off 23 years of the NAP show, man. It's been a great ride, and I'm so thankful to God that he allowed me to come up with this idea over 20 years ago. In a small station in Aiken, South Carolina. Shout out to Shout 94.7 WAAW for birthing this platform that is now a global radio show. So guys, get ready, because we're about to give you some amazing music. We got a lot of new music in this week's broadcast. We've got something that's going to make your head nod right about now. Coming from Greenwood, South Carolina. That's right, her name is Stephanie B. Green, and she's got a phenomenal remix of her single Every Step. So go ahead, turn your speakers up just a little bit louder than you got them right now, because we're about to turn up, because you know what? It is 23 years of the longest running independent recording artist show anywhere on the dial, the New Artist Profile. And you know what I'm about to say? Let's go.
1: Yeah.

I'm so glad that when I look to my left and I look to my right and I look behind me and I look in front of me, God is always right there. He's with me every step I make. That's Stephanie B. Green. All right, we're about to slide to Houston, Texas, and give you a song from one of my favorite recording artists. This is a throwback from about 2016, 2017, but the song is still relevant and it's still dope. Sheila Moore Piper with Rest Your Mind. If you got a lot of stuff going on in your mind, you got anxiety, depression, just allow God to bring you rest. Check it out right here in AP Show.

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0: It's like keeping alive. New music. Ladies, are you ready? Here we go.
1: I want to.

What's going on, everybody? It's your boy, Tony D. And that's right, I'm about to give you the new artist profile, the longest running independent recording artist show anywhere on the radio dial. And I'm excited to give you this week's broadcast because we have some more new music to give you, along with some of your favorite indie artists that we've been playing over the last couple of months that you have come to love. So guys, sit back, relax, and enjoy another power-packed hour of phenomenal music that we pray will uplift, encourage, inspire, and prayerfully lead someone to Christ. Let me hear you, church, say amen. I heard you out there. All right, guys, let's get ready. We're going to start off with my man, Jess Cordell. He is a recent Stellar Award winner, and I'm so excited to be able to give you this single entitled The Name. Jess Cordell, right here on the NAP Show. And you know what I'm about to say next. Let's go.

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Carrying more than what I need is my problem, Lord. I'm sorry, Lord. Sometimes I go back when you call me for past failures that I probably hoarded. So I just keep working this faith until it's

0: My peace has a name, and it's Jesus. It's power in the name of
1: Jesus.
0: His victory has a name, and it's Jesus. Protection has a name, and it's Jesus.

Stella Award-winning recording artist Just Cordell with his single, The Name. I like that a whole lot. Great song. Here's another great artist that I just became familiar with. His name is Robert Jones. He has a phenomenal single entitled Yahweh. We're about to give it to you first, right here on the NAP Show.

0: newcomer EJ Jackson along with Isaiah Templeton teamed up to give you that single, which was called Jesus. There's no other name greater than the name of Jesus. You're locked into the New Artist Profile. We started off with great music. We gave you Just Cordell right off of his Stellar Award win. When I tell you, he was so excited and grateful, and we were excited and grateful for him, man. Just Cordell with his new single entitled The Name. We gave you a newcomer to the industry, Robert Jones, his single Yahweh. You want to make sure you stream and download that one. And then we gave you Jesus from EJ Jackson featuring Isaiah Templeton. Yep, we are just returning back from the Stellar Awards, and I'm telling you, it was one for the record books. So guys, pay attention to your local broadcasting station so they'll let you know when you can check out the 41st Annual Stellar Awards. I think it's going to air at the end of this month or the first part of September, but either way, check your local channels and they'll let you know when you can check out this amazing, amazing show. It was one for the record books. I loved it. It was amazing the entire weekend. All right, guys, we're coming back with more great music on the other end. We're going to give you something from Timbaland Atkins and the Independent Connection highlighting CHH artist Al Casso. We're going to give you the gospel news. We're going to give you Kent Jones, Praise on Go. We're going to give you something from Othelia Kent, new music, her single God Still Loves Me, and much, much more right here on the NAP Show. And let me tell you, we want a stellar as well. So we'll tell you more about that later in the broadcast. Stick and stay. Don't go away. We're coming back with more of the NAP Show.
1: Praise the Lord. This is Samuel Miracle Brown. And congratulations to the man, Dallas Frazier, and the New Artist Profile for their 23rd year of going hard for the indie majors in the gospel genre. Congrats on all of your accomplishments. May God continue to bless you, to bless others. Love you, man.
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Welcome back to The Independent Connection. It's me, Timlyn Atkins, that PR diva. And I am here, as always, to let you know exactly what those awesome independent artists are out here doing as they rep the kingdom with excellence. As you know, each week I am super excited to let you know who my featured artist of the week is. So, without further ado, my featured artist of the week is none other than Holy Hip Hop recording artist, Al Casso. He has a new single out that's blazing across the airwaves and reaching the masses, titled Wipe Me Clean, Oh Lord Remix, featuring Juju Walker, Zayas, and Nigel.

And we love Wipe Me Clean, Oh Lord remix. In El Paso, we see you. We see you out here repping the kingdom with excellence. If you have not downloaded this new single, we highly recommend that you do so. It will truly

0: Well, guys, my time is almost up, but as always, I love to highlight as many independent artists as I can. So, Roshan Nicole, K-Soul, Robin and the Daughters of Zion, and the Gospel Starlights. We see you. We see you out here ripping the kingdom with excellence. Continue to do all that you do. We have your back. And make sure that you're going and downloading the amazing music of these great artists. Hey, artists, this week inside the industry. The music industry is always changing, and therefore, so should your strategy. One way to do that is to become a content company. Meaning, people don't just follow your songs anymore, they follow people. So show rehearsals, show songwriting, show production, show ministry, show the journey. Your music gets the attention and your story builds brand. Remember, artists, staying in the know and making the best choices for your music career is important. Here's a quick music fun fact. Did you know Aretha Franklin signed with Columbia Records at 18 years old, with her foundation beginning in the church? And by the end of her career, she had over 100 charted Billboard hits. She was inducted into the Gospel Music Hall of Fame in 2012. Before I go, let me leave you with my tip of the week. Start today and let go of all worries. And be grateful for all the positive in your life. Thanks so much for hanging out here today in the Independent Connection. It's been me, Timlyn Atkins, that PR diva. 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And until next time, blessings.
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2: How you doing, everybody? I'm Nina Taylor with this week's Gospel News. Today, we're taking a journey through one of the most beloved traditions in gospel music, gospel quartet. Before the driving bass lines, electric guitars, hand clapping, and foot stomping that we associate with quartet today, there were the Jubilee Quartets. The tradition can be traced back to the late 1800s, and groups such as the Fisk Jubilee Singers, as radio and the recording industry grew during the early 20th century, so did quartet music. Groups began moving toward a style that was increasingly rhythmic, emotional, and rooted in the Black church. By the 1930s and 1940s, groups such as the Golden Gate Quartet, the Dixie Hummingbirds, and the Soul Stirrers were helping transform the sound. The Soul Stirrers are especially important because they are believed to have been among the first Jubilee quartets to move completely into gospel music, a blueprint for generations of gospel groups. And between roughly 1945 and 1960, gospel quartet music entered what many consider its golden age. Groups traveled from city to city, appeared on radio programs, recorded records and packed gospel programs in auditoriums and in churches across America. Names like the Soul Stirrers, the Dixie Hummingbirds, the Sensational Nightingales, the Five Blind Boys of Mississippi, the Blind Boys of Alabama, the Swan Silvertones, and the Fairfield Four helped build a musical foundation that continues today. And that brings us up to two groups carrying that tradition into the new generation. The Gospel Legends came together in Columbia, South Carolina around 1990 at Faith, Hope, and Charity Deliverance Center. At the center of the group's story are brothers Alan and Scott Pringle. The name, the Gospel Legends, wasn't simply about calling themselves legends. The name was chosen to pay tribute to the quartet legends who came before them, the men and the groups whose music inspired their own sound. Over the years, they grew into a nationally traveled quartet group. The Pringle Brothers remained at the heart of the group. Their career included Billboard charting projects, stellar award nominations, and decades of ministry through quartet music. Their message has remained simple: give God the glory, encourage people, and bring hope through song. The Williams Singers. Now let's travel from South Carolina to Indianapolis, Indiana. The group's story began with Reverend Charles D. Williams, who organized his musically gifted family into a group originally known as the Christian Cavaliers and later the Williams Family Singers. Years later, his sons, Darnell, Desmian, and Desrell Williams, came together to honor their father. In 2002, the brothers recorded The Live Project, a tribute to Dad, featuring songs their father had written for them. And from that tribute came a new chapter, The Williams Singers. Touring nationally and appearing with artists including Lee Williams and the Spiritual QCs, the Camden Spirituals, Vicki Winans, and Dietrich Haddon, their music continued to introduce traditional quartet singing to new generations with new songs such as Been Good becoming favorites among gospel listeners. And that is what makes the story of gospel quartet so very special. The Canton Spirituals and the Williams Brothers, and now groups such as the Gospel Legends and the Williams Singers. Quartet music continues to tell the story of faith, struggle, testimony, hope, and victory. And now that we know a little bit more about where quartet music came from and some of the artists keeping the tradition alive, it's time to find out who's making noise in quartet gospel right now. Here's this week's quartet top 10 songs. Number 10, All Right, live by Marquise Jones and the Guys. 9, You've Been Good from Harmony. 8, Hold On featuring Alan Pringle from LaVise Rice and the Levites. 7, I Never Would Have Made It, the Gospel Legends. 6, It Must Be Jesus, the Windy City Spiritual Heirs. 5, Walking With Me, Eternal Light Singers. 4, No Ways Tired, Dedicated Men of Zion. 3, He'll Fix It, the Marble Twins and Company. Number 2, The Mighty Gospel Warriors with Joy. And number 1 comes from George Dean and the Gospel 4. It's called Thank You, Recorded Live. Well, that's your top 10 gospel quartet songs and your gospel news. I'm Nina Taylor. Let's get back to more great gospel music on this great station.
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0: Yes, sir, you're locked into the 23rd year of the New Artist Profile with yours truly, Tony D. Man, I'm so excited about today's broadcast. We took a break last week, but we're back with an amazing show to kick off 23 years of the NAP show, man. It's been a great ride, and I'm so thankful to God that he allowed me to come up with this idea over 20 years ago. In a small station in Aiken, South Carolina. Shout out to Shout 94.7 WAAW for birthing this platform that is now a global radio show. So guys, get ready, because we're about to give you some amazing music. We got a lot of new music in this week's broadcast. We've got something that's going to make your head nod right about now. Coming from Greenwood, South Carolina. That's right, her name is Stephanie B. Green, and she's got a phenomenal remix of her single Every Step. So go ahead, turn your speakers up just a little bit louder than you got them right now, because we're about to turn up, because you know what? It is 23 years of the longest running independent recording artist show anywhere on the dial, the New Artist Profile. And you know what I'm about to say? Let's go.
1: Yeah.

I'm so glad that when I look to my left and I look to my right and I look behind me and I look in front of me, God is always right there. He's with me every step I make. That's Stephanie B. Green. All right, we're about to slide to Houston, Texas, and give you a song from one of my favorite recording artists. This is a throwback from about 2016, 2017, but the song is still relevant and it's still dope. Sheila Moore Piper with Rest Your Mind. If you got a lot of stuff going on in your mind, you got anxiety, depression, just allow God to bring you rest. Check it out right here in AP Show.

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2: I thought I never would have made it. 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

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It's time for your national and CSRA weather update. I'm Titan McDermott. Let's begin with your national forecast. A major summer heat wave continues to impact much of the country through the 4th of July weekend. From the southeast to the Midwest and parts of the Northeast, millions of Americans will experience temperatures in the upper 90s and even triple digits. Heat index values above 100 degrees will make it feel even hotter, so if you're spending time outdoors, remember to drink plenty of water, wear lightweight clothing, and take breaks in the shade. Across the plains and Midwest, scattered afternoon and evening thunderstorms could become strong at times, bringing heavy rain, gusty winds, frequent lightning, and localized flooding. Travelers should stay weather aware and allow extra time to reach their destination safely. The Northeast remains hot and humid through Saturday before a few scattered thunderstorms provide some relief heading into Sunday. Meanwhile, much of the western United States will enjoy warm, dry weather with plenty of sunshine, making for excellent conditions for holiday travel and outdoor activities. Now here's a look at your CSRA forecast for Augusta, Georgia, Aiken, South Carolina, and surrounding communities. Thursday brings mostly sunny skies with a high near 97 degrees. Expect another warm and muggy evening with an overnight low around 75. On Friday, the heat continues with mostly sunny skies and a high of 98 degrees. Heat index values will climb above 100 degrees during the afternoon, so use caution if you're working or exercising outdoors. Saturday is Independence Day. Look for mostly sunny skies and another very hot afternoon with a high near 99 degrees. A brief afternoon thunderstorm can't be ruled out, but most fireworks celebrations should stay dry. If you're heading to a cookout, festival, or fireworks display, stay hydrated, wear sunscreen, and keep plenty of water nearby. By Sunday, expect partly sunny skies, hot temperatures around 99 degrees, and just a slight chance of an afternoon shower. Humidity will remain high, making it feel even warmer throughout the day. Whether you're traveling, grilling with family, or enjoying fireworks this holiday weekend, everyone here at C-Stage Radio wishes you a safe, fun, and memorable 4th of July. I'm Titan McDermott, and that's your national and CSRA weather update, right here on C-Stage Radio. 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
4: 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It's me, Timlin Atkins, that PR diva. And I am here, as always, to let you know exactly what those awesome independent artists are out here doing as they rep the kingdom with excellence. As you know, each week I am super excited to let you know who my featured artist of the week is. So, without further ado, my featured artist of the week is none other than songstress, gospel recording artist, Veronica Brown. She has a hand-clapping new single titled Move that makes you want to get up on your feet.

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So, Karen Graham, Anointed Friends, Ruth Black and the Harmonettes, and Jewel and Converted. We see you. We see you out here repping the kingdom with excellence. Continue to do all that you do. We have your back. And make sure that you're going and downloading the amazing music of these great artists. 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Thanks so much for hanging out here today in the Independent Connection. 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

0: 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This is Donald Lawrence.
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Let me take you back to a gospel. Caribbean vibes felt like in that church.

This is UNN Urban Network News. I'm Alexander Caden, and here's a few things happening in the news. Puerto Rico legislators have opened a public debate on a bill to explicitly prohibit discrimination against hairstyles such as cornrows and afros. Local government officials argue the legislation is unnecessary because federal and local laws already ban such discrimination. But Puerto Rican activists say that the island's Afro-Caribbean community still faces discrimination. More than 1.6 million people in the U.S. territory identify as being of two or more races, while nearly 230,000 identify solely as Black. An 11-year-old deaf Black child heard for the first time after gene therapy was performed at the Children's Hospital of Philadelphia. The experimental therapy focused on hereditary deafness and one rare condition only. Genes are responsible for as much as 60% of deafness and hearing loss in children. Scientists say similar treatments could someday help many more children with other types of deafness caused by genes. Hereditary deafness is the latest condition scientists are targeting with gene therapy, which is already approved to treat illnesses such as sickle cell disease and severe hemophilia. For those of you with iPhones, Apple has rolled out an update to its iOS operating system with a feature called Stolen Device Protection that makes it a lot harder for phone thieves to access key functions and settings. Apple is urging users to turn it on immediately. If you like to play spades, the 7th Annual World Association of Spades Tournament is scheduled for February 21st through the 25th on Hilton Head Island in South Carolina. The tournament benefits the Coach William DeBar Jr. Scholarship Fund, which provides financial support to many post-high school students in the community at large seeking to further their education. If you'd like to participate or for more information, visit their website at worldassociationofspades.com. Did you know that in South Korea, people are eating fried toothpicks? Yeah. 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For more national news and information for and about people of color, visit our website at myunn.net.

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0: 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It's James Fortune.
1: 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I'm Dottie Peoples.
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that the challenging way is the best way. This is why we pray, not my will, but thy will be done. Hallelujah. Come on, Michelle.

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6: 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It's me, Timbaland Atkins, that PR diva. And I am here, as always, to let you know exactly what those awesome independent artists are out here doing as they rep the kingdom with excellence. As you know, each week I am super excited to let you know who my featured artist of the week is. So, without further ado, my featured artist of the week is none other than gospel recording artist and songwriter, Destiny. She has a single out that is blazing across the airwaves and reaching the masses, titled Preparing Me.

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So artists, remember to stay in the know of industry business and changes, and it will add as another ingredient to your music career success. Well, guys, my time is almost up, but as always, I love to highlight as many independent artists as I can. So, God's Chosen, the Mighty Gospel Warriors, Men of Praise, and the Jones Singers. We see you. We see you out here repping the kingdom with excellence. Continue to do all that you do. We have your back. And make sure that you're going and downloading the amazing music of these great artists. And before I go, let me leave you with my tip of the week. Set the pace of your day. Refuse to be rushed or hurried. Rather, savor each moment and be grateful for every single thing. Thanks so much for hanging out here today in the Independent Connection. It's been me, Timalyn Atkins, that PR diva. 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And until next time, blessings.

I know that I never would have made it. I don't think they gon' believe me. I know the devil really hated the day I let the spirit lead me. See, back then I was hungry. Satan found a way to feed me. I made changes for the best and for the people.

0: 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It's James Fortune.
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5: 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It's time for your national and CSRA weather update. I'm Titan McDermott. Let's begin with your national forecast. A major summer heat wave continues to impact much of the country through the 4th of July weekend. From the southeast to the Midwest and parts of the Northeast, millions of Americans will experience temperatures in the upper 90s and even triple digits. Heat index values above 100 degrees will make it feel even hotter, so if you're spending time outdoors, remember to drink plenty of water, wear lightweight clothing, and take breaks in the shade. Across the plains and Midwest, scattered afternoon and evening thunderstorms could become strong at times, bringing heavy rain, gusty winds, frequent lightning, and localized flooding. Travelers should stay weather aware and allow extra time to reach their destination safely. The Northeast remains hot and humid through Saturday before a few scattered thunderstorms provide some relief heading into Sunday. Meanwhile, much of the western United States will enjoy warm, dry weather with plenty of sunshine, making for excellent conditions for holiday travel and outdoor activities. Now here's a look at your CSRA forecast for Augusta, Georgia, Aiken, South Carolina, and surrounding communities. Thursday brings mostly sunny skies with a high near 97 degrees. Expect another warm and muggy evening with an overnight low around 75. On Friday, the heat continues with mostly sunny skies and a high of 98 degrees. Heat index values will climb above 100 degrees during the afternoon, so use caution if you're working or exercising outdoors. Saturday is Independence Day. Look for mostly sunny skies and another very hot afternoon with a high near 99 degrees. A brief afternoon thunderstorm can't be ruled out, but most fireworks celebrations should stay dry. If you're heading to a cookout, festival, or fireworks display, stay hydrated, wear sunscreen, and keep plenty of water nearby. By Sunday, expect partly sunny skies, hot temperatures around 99 degrees, and just a slight chance of an afternoon shower. Humidity will remain high, making it feel even warmer throughout the day. Whether you're traveling, grilling with family, or enjoying fireworks this holiday weekend, everyone here at C-Stage Radio wishes you a safe, fun, and memorable 4th of July. 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

0: 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This is Donald Lawrence.
1: 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This is Pastor Kim Burrell.
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Yeah. You see the numbers rising, bills piling, prices climbing. 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
1: Hey. 1 Corinthians 13:13. And now abide is faith, hope, and love, these three.

Welcome to your C-Stage Radio Sports Update. I'm Candace Wright, bringing you the biggest stories from the world of sports for the next 4 days. Major League Baseball takes center stage as the 4th of July weekend arrives. Teams are battling through crucial divisional matchups as the race toward the All-Star break continues to tighten. Expect packed stadiums, exciting rivalries, dramatic finishes, and spectacular post-game fireworks celebrations across the country. It's one of the most exciting weekends on the baseball calendar. In the NBA, the spotlight shifts to the Summer League as newly drafted rookies, second-year players, and rising stars hit the court looking to impress coaches and fans alike. This is the first opportunity to see the league's newest talent in action as teams begin building for the future. The WNBA schedule remains packed with key games as teams continue fighting for playoff position. The New York Liberty are riding a wave of confidence after capturing the Commissioner's Cup championship, becoming the first franchise in league history to win the in-season tournament twice. Every game becomes increasingly important as the postseason picture begins to take shape. Over on the tennis courts, Wimbledon continues with world-class competition. Novak Djokovic has advanced in impressive fashion, while Coco Gauff and Jannik Sinner continue their pursuit of Grand Slam glory. As the tournament moves deeper into the draw, every match becomes more intense with championship dreams on the line. Golf fans can follow the John Deere Classic throughout the holiday weekend. Many of the PGA Tour's top players are looking to build momentum before heading into the Open Championship later this month. Expect plenty of birdies and exciting finishes as players compete for another tour victory. And in international soccer, the FIFA World Cup knockout stage continues with everything on the line. The United States men's national team has advanced after a strong 2-0 victory over Bosnia-Herzegovina and now prepares for a highly anticipated showdown against Belgium. Every match is win or go home as the world's biggest soccer tournament continues to captivate fans around the globe. That's your C-Stage Radio Sports Update. I'm Candace Wright. 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
4: 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Welcome back to The Independent Connection. It's me, Timlin Atkins, that PR diva. And I am here, as always, to let you know exactly what those awesome independent artists are out here doing as they rep the kingdom with excellence. As you know, each week I am super excited to let you know who my featured artist of the week is. So, without further ado, my featured artist of the week is none other than songstress, gospel recording artist, Veronica Brown. She has a hand-clapping new single titled Move that makes you want to get up on your feet.

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So, Karen Graham, Anointed Friends, Ruth Black and the Harmonettes, and Jewel and Converted. We see you. We see you out here repping the kingdom with excellence. Continue to do all that you do. We have your back. And make sure that you're going and downloading the amazing music of these great artists. Before I let you go today, let me leave you with my tip of the week. 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Thanks so much for hanging out here today in the Independent Connection. It's been me, Timalyn Atkins, that PR diva. 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

family, pleasant good day to you. What's up and how you feeling? Welcome to Jay Harmon's TG30 for this week of August the 16th, running through the 22nd. Thank you for tuning in today. I am your host, Jay Harmon. For the next 2 hours, we're about to be counting down the top 30 songs getting the most radio airplay across the country. The gospel music industry is ablaze and abuzz right about now. Congratulations to all of the 41st annual Gospel Music Stella Award winners. The award ceremony took place on this past weekend down in Charlotte, North Carolina. Several winners, we're going to highlight some of them over the course of the next 2 hours. Want to send a very special shout out to my good friends, Dr. Darren Freeman and Dr. Adrian Lewis Freeman, owners, proprietors, CEOs, and program directors down in Nashville, Tennessee. They won the Stella Award for Gospel Radio Station of the Year Small Market. Jay Harmon's TG30 has the honor and privilege of airing on that illustrious station as they are one of our affiliates. Thank you so very much for allowing us to be a part of your family. And once again, congratulations on your Stella Award win. There are other winners that we're going to highlight throughout today's show, but also the gospel music industry is mourning the loss of an icon in the likes of Nikki Ross. She's been a major staple in the gospel music industry for quite some time with artists from Ricky Dillard to Kirk Franklin. We're sending our condolences out to her family and the entire gospel music industry, as she has touched the lives of so many. We're going to honor and pay tribute to her and feature her music inside of the Indie Artist Spotlight that's coming up at the top of the second hour. Let's go ahead and get things underway with our honorable mentions for today. Coming in at 30, Red Hands, tune entitled Walking. And at 29, Be Glorified, that's Darwin Hobbs. Coming in at 28, King of Glory, Dietrich Haddon. 27, CC Winans, along with Todd Delaney and More Than This. Coming in at 26, Jokia with her tune entitled So Happy. And kicking things off this week for the top 25, here's Nia Allen along with Major. Track it was entitled Just You Wait. It's number 25 on Jay Harmon's TG30.

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1: He's on the way. He's on the way.

slipping down from number 19 to place at number 22 for this week. Music there from Jabari Johnson. The track there is entitled Can't Stop. That's preceded by Tasha Page Lockhart with He's On The Way in at number 23, 24 for this week. Climbing up from number 25 on last week, Anthony Brown and Group Therapy with Always Be Good. Once again, the 41st annual Stella Award ceremony took place on this past weekend down in Charlotte, North Carolina. Congratulations going out to Daryl Walls. He won the award for Artist of the Year. Vincent Bohannon, along with SOV, won the award for Album of the Year with Live in New York. Huge shout out to Lisa Knowles Smith. She took home 5 awards from this year's ceremony, one of them being the Albertina Walker Female Artist of the Year Award. Congratulations to her and all of the winners. We'll highlight a few more as we continue inside of today's show. Right now, let's keep it moving. Coming in at number 21, climbing up from number 23 on last week, here's Marvin Sapp with his track entitled Created. Number 21 on Jay Harmon's TG30.

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3: Blessings and peace, everyone. This is Apostle Lynette Lynn Horton, and this is the word for the week. I'd like to bring to your attention something that we have talked about all through our lives, and it's writing. Something as simple as writing. Do you know that writing can restructure things in the brain and really cause us to release things that we no longer desire to hold on to? A long time ago, people used to journal, and somehow we've gotten away from it. But I'd like to offer that. If there's something that has been troubling your heart, write it out, forgive it out, release it out. God bless you. This is Apostle Lynette Lynn Horton, and this is a word for the week.
0: You've been listening to the JHTG 30 Word of the Week with Apostle Lynette Lynn Horton, Senior Pastor of the People's Hope Church, located at 6401 Old Branch Avenue in Temple Hills, Maryland.
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5: Say it again. Tell them there is no failure. Say it like you believe it. There is no failure in God. Listen. I wish you could see yourself in the future.

climbing up from number 20 on last week to place at number 18 for this week. That's William Murphy with his track entitled No Failure. Just before that, in at number 19 for this week, climbing up from number 22, Bashawn Mitchell with his track entitled Working Together. Coming in at number 20 for this week, Isabel Davis with her tune entitled Jesus Yahshua. Once again, family, the gospel music industry is mourning the loss of an icon. Nikki Ross passed away on this past week, and we are going to honor and pay tribute to her inside of the Indie Artist Spotlight, coming up at the top of the second hour. The countdown continues, coming in at number 17 for this week. Here's Ja'Kalyn Carr. She's maintaining her position from last week, aided by Karen Clark Sheard, Shirley Caesar, and Harvey Watkins Jr. Track here is entitled History, Breakthrough. It's number 17 on Jay Harmon's TV.

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1: 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I was born in Haiti. My daddy was a minister. He believed in having churches in the hood, you know what I mean? He brought us to Newark, New Jersey after Brooklyn. 1108 South Orange Avenue. Let me take you back to a gospel.

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1: Thank you, God, for giving us our identity in you. We can know who we are because we know whose we are. And we don't have to work for your approval. 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
1: There's no place I'd rather be than right here, just you and me, asking you

in at number 13 for this week's countdown, maintaining position from last week. Ernest Pugh, his track entitled Your Glory to See You. Preceding that, Ricky Dillard along with Ron Carter, Open My Eyes, in at number 14. Coming in at 15, Renee Spearman, aided by Kim Burrell and Montel Jordan with You Chose Me. And coming in at 16 for this week, climbing up from number 18 on last week, music from Tamela Mann, assisted by Wyclef and Kirk Franklin with Hello God. Continuing with our celebration of some of the 2026 41st Annual Stella Award winners, congratulations once again going out to Lisa Noel Smith and the Brown Singers. Song of the Year, Promises. Also want to congratulate an artist who we featured a few weeks ago inside of the Indie Artist Spotlight here on Jay Harmon's TG30. Ablaze, a brand new youth group, they took home the award for New Artist of the Year. The award for Duo, Chorus, Group of the Year, and Quartet of the Year, once again going to Lisa Noel Smith and the Brown Singers. Contemporary Male Artist of the Year, that award going to Daryl Walls for his album Heart of Mine. We'll highlight a few more of the winners coming up inside of the second hour. Coming up also inside of the second hour, we've still got music to come. From John P. Key, Marquise Gold, Cardi Cortez, PJ Morton, we're working our way towards a brand new number one cut for this week. Also at the top of the second hour, our tribute to Nicki Ross.

0: Countdown for this week of August the 16th, running through the 22nd. I'm your host, Jay Harmon. For the next hour, we're going to count down the remaining songs inside of this week's Top 30, with tunes coming up from Canton Jones, Zacardi Cortez, PJ Morton, working our way towards a brand new number one cut. But right now, it's time for our Indie Artist Spotlight. This week, we are honoring and paying tribute to a gospel music icon. The industry is mourning the loss of Nikki Ross, a major staple in the gospel music industry. Her voice has been synonymous over the course of the past few years with Kirk Franklin and Ricky Dillard, and the entire gospel music industry is reeling from this loss. Our prayers and condolences are going out to her family as Jay Harmon's TG30 pays tribute to the iconic Nikki Ross.
1: Jay Harmon's TG30 and the entire gospel music community mourns the loss and celebrates the legacy of Nikki Ross.

The iconic gospel singer, pianist, organist, arranger, and composer from Houston, Texas, became known for both her solo work and for recordings and performances with artists the likes of Kirk Franklin, Ricky Dillard, James Fortune, Israel Houghton, PJ Morton, and many others. Ross was a long-standing figure in Houston gospel music and recorded internationally as a

offers to the family, earth has no sorrow that heaven cannot heal. Rest easy, Mickey. We'll see you in the morning.

That is the legendary Nicky Ross track there entitled God is Able. Encouraging you to head over to your favorite digital platform. Be sure to download, add that one to your playlist. Let's be sure that we continue her legacy. We will keep you updated and informed to her homegoing celebration service. Right now, let's jump back into the countdown. Coming in at number 12, here's the group Sincere. Track here is entitled After Tonight. It's number 12 on Jay Harmon's TG3.

They kicked off the top 10 on last week, climb up to number 9 on this week. That's J.J. Harrison and Youthful Praise, track they're entitled Nothing Else. Kicked off this week's top 10 with Joanne Rosario still on the throne. Coming in at number 11, Javon Dewan and the Trap Stars with 10X My Blessings. We're inside of the top 10, let's get to that top 5. Coming in at number 8 for this week is Marquise Gold along with Fresh Start Worship, track here is entitled You Are. It's number 8 on J.

0: kicking off this week's top five. Music there from Zacardi Cortez. He climbs up from number 6 on last week's track there entitled Working On Me. Just before that, Canton Jones climbing up from number 7 to place at number 6 this week with Praise On Go. John P. Key along with Tally Rogers, they slipped down from number 2 on last week to place at number 7 for this week with the Church Medley. Once again, fam, the 41st annual Gospel Music Stella Awards took place on this past weekend down in Charlotte, North Carolina. Congratulations to Daryl Walls for bringing home the gold for Contemporary Male Artist of the Year. Lisa Noel Smith's name was called once again for Producer of the Year along with Frederick Perry. The Thomas A. Dorsey Most Notable Achievement Award went out to Pastor Mike Jr. Congratulations going out to him. Let's continue with the countdown. We're inside of the top 5. Let's get to that brand new number 1 cut we've got for this week. Coming in at number 4, after kicking off the top 5 on last week, here's Kenny Lewis and One Voice. Track here is entitled God Did It. It's number 4 on J Harmon. Kenny Lewis and One Voice. Track here is entitled God Did It. It's number 4 on J Harmon's TGD.
1: It's

slipping from number one after holding that position for 2 weeks in a row, down to number two for this week, Jason Nelson and Madison Ryan Ward with Made New. And at number three for this week, PJ Morton with his track entitled Mercy. We made it to our number one cut for this week, folks. Let's do a rundown of the top 10. Kicked it off with Joan Rosario, Still on the Throne. Number 9, J.J. Harrison and Youthful Praise, Nothing Else. In at number 8, Marquise Gold and Fresh Start Worship, You Are. Number 7, John P. Key and Tally Rogers with the Church Medley. And at number 6, Canton Jones, Praise on Go. Kicked off the top 5 with Ricardo Cortez, Working on Me. Number 4, Kenny Lewis and One Voice with God Did It. Number 3, PJ Morton with his track entitled Mercy. Jason Nelson, along with Madison Ryan Ward, make their mark at number 2 with Made New. And the number 1 cut for this week, coming from the 2026 Stella Award-winning Contemporary Male Vocalist of the Year, Daryl Walls. Track here is entitled Able. The number 1 cut in the country for this week of August 16th, running through the

0: cut in the country getting the most radio airplay for this week of August the 16th, running through the 22nd, Daryl Walls with Able. That's going to wrap it up for me, folks. As always, it's been a pleasure hanging out with you for the past 2 hours. Hope we get the opportunity to do it again the next time you invite us back to your neighborhood. Until then, be blessed, enjoy the remainder of your day. God loves you. So do I.
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family, pleasant good day to you. What's up and how you feeling? Welcome to Jay Harmon's TG30 for this week of August the 16th, running through the 22nd. Thank you for tuning in today. I am your host, Jay Harmon. For the next 2 hours, we're about to be counting down the top 30 songs getting the most radio airplay across the country. The gospel music industry is ablaze and abuzz right about now. Congratulations to all of the 41st Annual Gospel Music Stella Award winners. The award ceremony took place on this past weekend down in Charlotte, North Carolina. Several winners, we're going to highlight some of them over the course of the next 2 hours. Want to send a very special shout out to my good friends, Dr. Darren Freeman and Dr. Adrian Lewis Freeman, owners, proprietors, CEOs, and program directors down in Nashville, Tennessee. They won the Stella Award for Gospel Radio Station of the Year Small Market. Jay Harmon's TG30 has the honor and privilege of airing on that illustrious station as they are one of our affiliates. Thank you so very much for allowing us to be a part of your family. And once again, congratulations on your Stella Award win. There are other winners that we're going to highlight throughout today's show, but also the gospel music industry is mourning the loss of an icon in the likes of Nikki Ross. She's been a major staple in the gospel music industry for quite some time with artists from Ricky Dillard to Kirk Franklin. We're sending our condolences out to her family and the entire gospel music industry, as she has touched the lives of so many. We're going to honor and pay tribute to her and feature her music inside of the Indie Artist Spotlight that's coming up at the top of the second hour. Let's go ahead and get things underway with our honorable mentions for today. Coming in at 30, Red Hands, tune entitled Walking. In at 29, Be Glorified, that's Darwin Hobbs. Coming in at 28, King of Glory, Dietrich Haddon. 27, CeCe Winans, along with Todd Delaney and More Than This. Coming in at 26, Jokia with her tune entitled So Happy. And kicking things off this week for the top 25, here's Nia Allen along with Major. Track is entitled Just You Wait. It's number 25 on Jay Harmon's TG30.

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That's right, we're bringing it back to you again. It's the I Know That Song Music Trivia Competition Part 2, Saturday, May 27th, 2023, at the Citizens.

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I know that I never would have made it. I don't think they gon' believe me. 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Satan found a way to feed me. 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

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Say, Navel, I am a sanctified witness for the Lord.

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1: 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I'm Titan McDermott. Let's begin with your national forecast. A major summer heat wave continues to impact much of the country through the 4th of July weekend. From the southeast to the Midwest and parts of the Northeast, millions of Americans will experience temperatures in the upper 90s and even triple digits. Heat index values above 100 degrees will make it feel even hotter, so if you're spending time outdoors, remember to drink plenty of water, wear lightweight clothing, and take breaks in the shade. Across the plains and Midwest, scattered afternoon and evening thunderstorms could become strong at times, bringing heavy rain, gusty winds, frequent lightning, and localized flooding. Travelers should stay weather aware and allow extra time to reach their destination safely. The Northeast remains hot and humid through Saturday before a few scattered thunderstorms provide some relief heading into Sunday. Meanwhile, much of the western United States will enjoy warm, dry weather with plenty of sunshine, making for excellent conditions for holiday travel and outdoor activities. Now here's a look at your CSRA forecast for Augusta, Georgia, Aiken, South Carolina, and surrounding communities. Thursday brings mostly sunny skies with a high near 97 degrees. Expect another warm and muggy evening with an overnight low around 75. On Friday, the heat continues with mostly sunny skies and a high of 98 degrees. Heat index values will climb above 100 degrees during the afternoon, so use caution if you're working or exercising outdoors. Saturday is Independence Day. Look for mostly sunny skies and another very hot afternoon with a high near 99 degrees. A brief afternoon thunderstorm can't be ruled out, but most fireworks celebrations should stay dry. If you're heading to a cookout, festival, or fireworks display, stay hydrated, wear sunscreen, and keep plenty of water nearby. By Sunday, expect partly sunny skies, hot temperatures around 99 degrees, and just a slight chance of an afternoon shower. Humidity will remain high, making it feel even warmer throughout the day. Whether you're traveling, grilling with family, or enjoying fireworks this holiday weekend, everyone here at C-Stage Radio wishes you a safe, fun, and memorable 4th of July. I'm Titan McDermott, and that's your national and CSRA weather update, right here on C-Stage Radio. 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
1: Yo, what up, family? 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

What's going on, everybody? It's your boy, Tony D, and that's right, I'm about to give you the new artist profile, the longest-running independent recording artist show anywhere on the radio dial, and I'm excited to give you this week's broadcast because we have some more new music to give you along with some of your favorite indie artists that we've been playing over the last couple of months that you have come to love. So guys, sit back, relax, and enjoy another power-packed hour of phenomenal music that we pray will uplift, encourage, inspire, and prayerfully lead someone to Christ. Let me hear you, church, say amen. I heard you out there. All right, guys, let's get ready. We're going to start off with my man, Jess Cordell. He is a recent Stellar Award winner, and I'm so excited to be able to give you this single entitled The Name. Jess Cordell, right here on the NAP Show. And you know what I'm about to say next. Let's go.

0: My peace has a name, and it's Jesus. It's power in the name of
1: Jesus.
0: His victory has a name, and it's Jesus. Protection has a name, and it's Jesus.

Stellar award-winning recording artist Just Cordell with his single The Name. I like that a whole lot. Great song. Here's another great artist that I just became familiar with. His name is Robert Jones. He has a phenomenal single entitled Yahweh. We're about to give it to you first, right here on the NAP Show.

0: newcomer EJ Jackson along with Isaiah Templeton teamed up to give you that single, which was called Jesus. There's no other name greater than the name of Jesus. You're locked into the New Artist Profile. We started off with great music. We gave you Just Cordell right off of his Stellar Award win. When I tell you, he was so excited and grateful, and we were excited and grateful for him, man. Just Cordell with his new single entitled The Name. We gave you a newcomer to the industry, Robert Jones, his single Yahweh. You want to make sure you stream and download that one. And then we gave you Jesus from EJ Jackson featuring Isaiah Templeton. Yep, we are just returning back from the Stellar Awards, and I'm telling you, it was one for the record books. So guys, pay attention to your local broadcasting station so they'll let you know when you can check out the 41st Annual Stellar Awards. I think it's going to air at the end of this month or the first part of September, but either way, check your local channels and they'll let you know when you can check out this amazing, amazing show. It was one for the record books. I loved it. It was amazing the entire weekend. All right, guys, we're coming back with more great music on the other end. We're going to give you something from Timbaland Atkins and the Independent Connection, highlighting CHH artist Al Casso. We're going to give you the gospel news. We're going to give you Kent Jones, Praise on Go. We're going to give you something from Othelia Kent, new music, her single God Still Loves Me, and much, much more right here on the NAP Show. And let me tell you, we want a Stellar as well. So we'll tell you more about that later in the broadcast. Stick and stay. Don't go away. We're coming back with more of the NAP Show.
1: Praise the Lord. This is Samuel Miracle Brown. And congratulations to the man, Dallas Frazier, and the New Artist Profile for their 23rd year of going hard for the indie majors in the gospel genre. Congrats on all of your accomplishments. May God continue to bless you, to bless others. Love you, man.
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Hi, everyone. Welcome back to the Independent Connection. It's me, Timalyn Atkins, that PR diva. And I am here, as always, to let you know exactly what those awesome independent artists are out here doing as they rep the kingdom with excellence. As you know, each week I am super excited to let you know who my featured artist of the week is. So, without further ado, my featured artist of the week is none other than Holy Hip Hop recording artist, Al Casso. He has a new single out that's blazing across the airwaves and reaching the masses, titled Wipe Me Clean, Oh Lord Remix, featuring Juju Walker, Zayas, and Nigel.

And we love Wipe Me Clean, Oh Lord Remix. In El Paso, we see you. We see you out here repping the kingdom with excellence. If you have not downloaded this new single, we highly recommend that you do so. It will truly

0: Well, guys, my time is almost up, but as always, I love to highlight as many independent artists as I can. So, Roshan Nicole, K-Soul, Robin and the Daughters of Zion, and the Gospel Starlights. We see you. We see you out here ripping the kingdom with excellence. Continue to do all that you do. We have your back. And make sure that you're going and downloading the amazing music of these great artists. Hey, artists, this week inside the industry. The music industry is always changing, and therefore, so should your strategy. One way to do that is to become a content company. Meaning, people don't just follow your songs anymore, they follow people. So show rehearsals, show songwriting, show production, show ministry, show the journey. Your music gets the attention and your story builds brand. Remember, artists, staying in the know and making the best choices for your music career is important. Here's a quick music fun fact. Did you know Aretha Franklin signed with Columbia Records at 18 years old, with her foundation beginning in the church? And by the end of her career, she had over 100 charted Billboard hits. She was inducted into the Gospel Music Hall of Fame in 2012. Before I go, let me leave you with my tip of the week. Start today and let go of all worries and be grateful for all the positive in your life. Thanks so much for hanging out here today in the Independent Connection. It's been me, Timlyn Atkins, that PR diva. Connect with me on social media platforms, on Facebook, Independent Connection, on Instagram, Independent Connection. And until next time, blessings.
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2: How you doing, everybody? I'm Nina Taylor with this week's Gospel News. Today, we're taking a journey through one of the most beloved traditions in gospel music, gospel quartet. Before the driving bass lines, electric guitars, hand clapping, and foot stomping that we associate with quartet today, there were the Jubilee Quartets. The tradition can be traced back to the late 1800s, and groups such as the Fisk Jubilee Singers, as radio and the recording industry grew during the early 20th century, so did quartet music. Groups began moving toward a style that was increasingly rhythmic, emotional, and rooted in the Black church. By the 1930s and 1940s, groups such as the Golden Gate Quartet, the Dixie Hummingbirds, and the Soul Stirrers were helping transform the sound. The Soul Stirrers are especially important because they are believed to have been among the first Jubilee quartets to move completely into gospel music, a blueprint for generations of gospel groups. And between roughly 1945 and 1960, gospel quartet music entered what many consider its golden age. Groups traveled from city to city, appeared on radio programs, recorded records and packed gospel programs in auditoriums and in churches across America. Names like the Soul Stirrers, the Dixie Hummingbirds, the Sensational Nightingales, the Five Blind Boys of Mississippi, the Blind Boys of Alabama, the Swan Silvertones, and the Fairfield Four helped build a musical foundation that continues today. And that brings us up to two groups carrying that tradition into the new generation. The Gospel Legends came together in Columbia, South Carolina around 1990 at Faith, Hope, and Charity Deliverance Center. At the center of the group's story are brothers Alan and Scott Pringle. The name, the Gospel Legends, wasn't simply about calling themselves legends. The name was chosen to pay tribute to the quartet legends who came before them, the men and the groups whose music inspired their own sound. Over the years, they grew into a nationally traveled quartet group. The Pringle Brothers remained at the heart of the group. Their career included Billboard charting projects, stellar award nominations, and decades of ministry through quartet music. Their message has remained simple: give God the glory, encourage people, and bring hope through song. The Williams Singers. Now let's travel from South Carolina to Indianapolis, Indiana. The group's story began with Reverend Charles D. Williams, who organized his musically gifted family into a group originally known as the Christian Cavaliers and later the Williams Family Singers. Years later, his sons, Darnell, Desmian, and Desrell Williams, came together to honor their father. In 2002, the brothers recorded the live project, A Tribute to Dad, featuring songs their father had written for them. And from that tribute came a new chapter, The Williams Singers. Touring nationally and appearing with artists including Lee Williams and the Spiritual QCs, the Camden Spirituals, Vicky Winans, and Dietrich Haddon, their music continued to introduce traditional quartet singing to new generations with new songs such as Been Good becoming favorites among gospel listeners. And that is what makes the story of gospel quartet so very special. The Canton Spirituals and the Williams Brothers, and now groups such as the Gospel Legends and the Williams Singers. Quartet music continues to tell the story of faith, struggle, testimony, hope, and victory. And now that we know a little bit more about where quartet music came from and some of the artists keeping the tradition alive, it's time to find out who's making noise in quartet gospel right now. Here's this week's quartet top 10 songs. Number 10, All Right, live by Marquise Jones and the Guys. 9, You've Been Good from Harmony. 8, Hold On featuring Alan Pringle from LaVise Rice and the Levites. 7, I Never Would Have Made It, the Gospel Legends. 6, It Must Be Jesus, the Windy City Spiritual Heirs. 5, Walking With Me, Eternal Light Singers. 4, No Ways Tired, Dedicated Men of Zion. 3, He'll Fix It, the Marble Twins and Company. Number 2, The Mighty Gospel Warriors with Joy. And number 1 comes from George Dean and the Gospel 4. It's called Thank You, Recorded Live. Well, that's your top 10 gospel quartet songs and your gospel news. I'm Nina Taylor. Let's get back to more great gospel music on this great station.
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0: Man, let me tell you something. Quartet music is not dead, and you can tell it's not because of that song from the Asheville Airs, Friend of Mine. All right, guys, we're getting ready to give you this week's new joint.
1: We play all the hits, but this one is new. 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
0: Guys, you know I always say every week that I love this portion of the broadcast because I really do, because I get to shine the spotlight on one particular song, even though we play a lot of great new music. The new joint segment is the one that I really want you to pay close attention to. I got this in my email. Shout out to C. Barry Martin, a dear friend of mine who does radio promotion, and he shared this song with me from Othelia Kent. The song's entitled God Still Loves Me, and sometimes that's a message that we really need to know. It's also a message that we really need to remind ourselves on a daily basis that no matter what situation we go through, God loves us. So put your ears on this week's new joint from Othelia Kent, God Still Loves Me, right here on the NAP Show.

0: Yeah, somebody needed to hear that song, that God still loves me. He still loves you and he still loves me. He loves me when we're right. He loves us when we're wrong. Not that he condones everything that we do, but let me tell you, God's love never fails. I love that song. That's this week's new joint. Once again, her name is Athalia Kent. Make sure you download that single today and make it a part of your collection. If you happen to be an independent artist and you're like, Tony, how can I get my song as the new joint of the week? All you have to do is one simple thing. Listen.
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6: Hello, this is Lisa Bellamy. We want to say congratulations to Tony D on 23 years with the New Artist Profile. Congratulations, Tony.
0: All right. Oh, Lord. Don't let this be Miss Williams. Oh, my goodness. It's been so long. Hold on, family. Let me answer this phone. Hold on, okay? I'm sorry, guys. Hello? Hello, this is Tony D and the New Artist Profile.
7: I know who it is, Tony. I just want to ask you a question. You ain't tell us what you talking about that you wasn't a Stella.
0: Hey, Miss Williams, how you doing? It's been a long time.
7: Yeah, stop stalling. Just tell us what it is you're talking about, because I think you're lying. I don't think you won nothing out there in Charlotte, North Carolina.
0: We won, Miss Williams. We did. We won. Shout out to WWDA 101.9 FM in Clarksville, Tennessee. Darren and Adrian Freeman are the station owners. The New Artist Profile airs on that station every Saturday, and because we are affiliated with that station, that means that we are Stellar Award winners as well. So, Miss Williams, we are not telling a story. Mm-hmm. We did bring home the gold.
7: Oh, well, excuse me then. I'm sorry for calling you out on the radio. That's good. So, man, I'm happy for you, Tony, because you know you do a lot for these artists that nobody know. You play them all the time. Sometimes blame them too much, get on my nerve. But, yeah, you play them and you give them exposure. So I appreciate that, and I'm happy that you won it. Did you get a chance to bring it home?
0: We will get it in the mail, Miss Williams, and you will be the first one to see.
7: In the mail? In the mail? What kind of mess is that? The Stella can't afford to give everybody one? What in the world is going on with this? You in the mail? It might break in the mail.
0: It's okay, Miss Williams. It's coming. It's in good hands. But we want to thank everybody for supporting the New Artist Profile. Thank every affiliate station, not just WWDA, but every affiliate station that brings the New Artist Profile to different parts of the country and different parts of the world. We really appreciate that.
7: Yeah. That's enough of that when you're running your mouth too much. Hey, can I tell them what the next song is?
0: You always interrupting me, Miss Williams. You don't even know the next song.
7: I told you, stop getting disrespectful with the elders, boy. I do know the next song. I know it, because you know you're going to whisper it.
0: I'm not going to whisper it to you, Miss Williams. I'm going to tell the listening audience they're about to hear some great Christian hip-hop from Canton Jones, Praise On Go, and something brand new from Dre Jamal, Slump, right here on the NAP show. And you know what I'm about to say. Let's get it.
7: What? I'm hanging up.
8: Tony D, bust your speech.

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Just keep sleeping. 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

0: Some Christian hip hop for you, one upbeat and one pretty mellow, to put you in a great mood. That was Canton Jones, Praise on Go, and then new music from Dre Jamal from Alabama. We always keeping it hot and fresh for you right here on the NAP Show. All right, family, it's time for the throwback joint of the
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0: Yes, sir, we're about to give you this week's old school throwback joint of the week, and we're about to take you to the 90s when gospel had those smooth grooves. This is Virtue with Let the Redeemed Say So. Check it out. NAP Show giving you great music for the entire broadcast. Go ahead and get your dancing shoes on this one, y'all.

I like that. That's Virtue with this week's throwback classic, Let the Redeem of the Lord Say So. Guys, let's rewind and give you every song that we've given you thus far. We started off with Stella Award winner Just Cordell with his single The Name. Then we gave you new music from Robert Jones, Yahweh. Jesus Was Given to You from EJ Jackson featuring Isaiah Templeton. And then Timbaland Atkins highlighted Al Casso, Christian hip hop artist, inside of the Independent Connection. And Nina Taylor, inside of the Gospel News, gave a tribute to quartet music. And it is definitely making a comeback. Man, for those of you guys who were at the Stella Awards this past weekend, you know that quartet is doing it up big. And I'm not going to let the cat out of the bag. You got to watch the show. And then the Asheville Airs gave you Friend of Mine from Charleston, South Carolina. The new joint of the week came from Othelia Kent Cooper with her single God Still Loves Me. Then we gave you two Christian hip hop joints, Praise On Go from Canton Jones, and new music from Dre Jamal. His song's been titled Slumped. And then you just heard the throwback classic, Let the Redeem from Virtue. You're locked into the new artist profile. Once again, we want to thank every affiliate station that airs this broadcast week in, week out. We do not take it lightly because it's all about exposure of new music. We get a lot of the same music on radio stations, but sometimes we want to hear something brand new. And so that's what we do right here on the new artist profile. And we've been doing it for 23 years this month. Yep, we did our birthday broadcast last week, I like to say, but we're going to continue to give you great gospel music until the Lord says otherwise. And I wanted to play this Mary J. Blige instrumental, Family Affair, because it's a family affair for every radio station that allows the NAP show to come to your car radios, to your phones, to your computers, however you're listening to us, because we're on FM stations, we're on internet stations. So however you're hearing the NAP show on whichever platform, we want to say thank you, but we really want to say thank you to this station that brings you the new artist profile. All right, guys, we got a couple of more songs to give you before we get out of your way. So put your ears on Blanca's single, New Day, featuring Jacalyn Carr.

Yes, sir. Wake up. It's a new day. Blanca featuring Ja'Kalen Carr. All right, we're going to close with Josh Miles with his single, I Wish, from the album Never Let Me Down, recorded in Tupelo, Mississippi. Until next time you hear my voice, guys, we're going to leave you with this last word. Chill.

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